Additional 20 tankers are several liquefied natural gas vessels linked to Russia's Arctic LNG 2 project. Britain has also targeted banks linked to Russian military intelligence and insurers helping Russia in its war in Ukraine. The tanker currently passing to the west of Chevron is the 22-year-old 247-metre Sakhalin heading for Port Said. The Sakhalin was sanctioned by the United Kingdom on the 12th of September last year for being or likely to be involved in activity whose object or effect was to destabilise Ukraine. Although members of the Shetland Islands Council's Education and Families Committee have backed keeping the hockey pitch at Bray rather than constructing a new 3G pitch in Lerwick, the final decision will be taken at the meeting of the full council in 2 weeks. The current plan is to build a new synthetic football pitch on the current school site once the old buildings are demolished.

0: SIBC News.
1: The communications regulator Ofcom is to make more spectrum available for Earth Station and Motion Satellite terminals, such as installed on Northlink vessels, but not on Loganair aircraft, to enable better connectivity for crew and passengers on ships and also planes. Earth Station and Motion systems are designed to provide high-speed, reliable and continuous broadband connectivity to users on the move. As another sanctioned Shadow Fleet tanker is passing to the west of Shetland, but well within Faroese waters, Britain has imposed fresh sanctions on Russia and bringing on another 20 vessels accused of shipping Russian oil and gas to third countries. Among the additional 20 tankers are several liquefied natural gas vessels linked to Russia's Arctic LNG 2 project. Britain has also targeted banks linked to Russian military intelligence and insurers helping Russia in its war in Ukraine. The tanker currently passing to the west of Shetland is the 22-year-old 247-metre Sakhalin heading for Port Said. The Sakhalin was sanctioned by the United Kingdom on the 12th of September last year for being or likely to be involved in activity whose object or effect was to destabilise Ukraine. Although members of the Shetland Islands Council's Education and Families Committee have backed keeping the hockey pitch at Bray rather than constructing a new 3G pitch in Lerwick, the final decision will be taken at the meeting of the full council in 2 weeks. The current plan is to build a new synthetic football pitch on the current school site once the old buildings are demolished.

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1: The communications regulator Ofcom is to make more spectrum available for Earth Station and Motion satellite terminals, such as installed on Norfolk vessels, but not on Logan Air aircraft, to enable better connectivity for crew and passengers on ships and also planes. Earth Station and Motion systems are designed to provide high-speed, reliable and continuous broadband connectivity to users on the move. As another sanctioned charter fleet tanker is passing to the west of Shetland, but well within Faroese waters, Britain has imposed fresh sanctions on Russia, including on another 20 vessels accused of shipping Russian oil and gas to third countries. Among the additional 20 tankers are several liquefied natural gas vessels linked to Russia's Arctic LNG 2 project. Britain has also targeted banks linked to Russian military intelligence and insurers helping Russia in its war in Ukraine. The tanker currently passing to the west of Shetland is the 22-year-old 247-metre Sakhalin heading for Port Said. The Sakhalin was sanctioned by the United Kingdom on the 12th of September last year for being or likely to be involved in activity whose object or effect was to destabilise Ukraine. Although members of the Shetland Islands Council's Education and Families Committee have backed keeping the hockey pitch at Bray rather than constructing a new 3G pitch in Lerwick, the final decision will be taken at the meeting of the full council in 2 weeks. The current plan is to build a new synthetic football pitch on the current school site once the old buildings are demolished.
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3: Hey, it's me. Just checking in. I know there's a lot going on right now. So, how are you feeling?

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1: The communications regulator Ofcom is to make more spectrum available for Earth Station and Motion satellite terminals, such as installed on Norfolk vessels, but not on Logan Air aircraft, to enable better connectivity for crew and passengers on ships and also planes. Earth Station and Motion systems are designed to provide high-speed, reliable and continuous broadband connectivity to users on the move. As another sanctioned Shadow Fleet tanker is passing to the west of Shetland, but well within Faroese waters, Britain has imposed fresh sanctions on Russia, including on another 20 vessels accused of shipping Russian oil and gas to third countries. Among the additional 20 tankers are several liquefied natural gas vessels linked to Russia's Arctic LNG 2 project. Britain has also targeted banks linked to Russian military intelligence and insurers helping Russia in its war in Ukraine. The tanker currently passing to the west of Shetland is the 22-year-old 247-metre Sakhalin heading for Port Said. The Sakhalin was sanctioned by the United Kingdom on the 12th of September last year for being or likely to be involved in activity whose object or effect was to destabilise Ukraine. Although members of the Shetland Islands Council's Education and Families Committee have backed keeping the hockey pitch at Bray rather than constructing a new 3G pitch in Lerwick, the final decision will be taken at the meeting of the full council in 2 weeks. The current plan is to build a new synthetic football pitch on the current school site once the old buildings are demolished.

And there she danced under the weight of her cloud. But for the first time in a long time, she believed that one day she would again feel the sun. She must be patient. She must have faith in the seeds that are planted beneath the snow. She must hold on, and she must let go.

0: SIBC News.
1: The communications regulator Ofcom is to make more spectrum available for Earth Station and Motion satellite terminals, such as installed on Norfolk vessels, but not on Logan Air aircraft, to enable better connectivity for crew and passengers on ships and also planes. Earth Station and Motion systems are designed to provide high-speed, reliable and continuous broadband connectivity to users on the move. As another sanctioned Shadow Fleet tanker is passing to the west of Shetland, but well within Faroese waters, Britain has imposed fresh sanctions on Russia, including on another 20 vessels accused of shipping Russian oil and gas to third countries. Among the additional 20 tankers are several liquefied natural gas vessels linked to Russia's Arctic LNG 2 project. Britain has also targeted banks linked to Russian military intelligence and insurers helping Russia in its war in Ukraine. The tanker currently passing to the west of Shetland is the 22-year-old 247-metre Sakhalin heading for Port Said. The Sakhalin was sanctioned by the United Kingdom on the 12th of September last year for being or likely to be involved in activity whose object or effect was to destabilise Ukraine. Although members of the Shetland Islands Council's Education and Families Committee have backed keeping the hockey pitch at Bray rather than constructing a new 3G pitch in Lerwick, the final decision will be taken at the meeting of the full council in 2 weeks. The current plan is to build a new synthetic football pitch on the current school site once the old buildings are demolished.

It's your love I'm lost in, your love I'm lost in, your love I'm lost in, and I'm tired of being so exhausted. Your love I'm lost in, your love I'm lost in, your love I'm

They say the holy water's watered down, and this town's lost its faith. Our colors will fade eventually, so if our time is running out, day after day, we'll make the mundane a masterpiece. 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
1: The communications regulator Ofcom is to make more spectrum available for Earth Station and Motion Satellite terminals, such as installed on Northlink vessels, but not on Loganair aircraft, to enable better connectivity for crew and passengers on ships and also planes. Earth Station and Motion systems are designed to provide high-speed, reliable and continuous broadband connectivity to users on the move. As another sanctioned Shadow Fleet tanker is passing to the west of Shetland, but well within Faroese waters, Britain has imposed fresh sanctions on Russia, including on another 20 vessels accused of shipping Russian oil and gas to third countries. Among the additional 20 tankers are several liquefied natural gas vessels linked to Russia's Arctic LNG 2 project. Britain has also targeted banks linked to Russian military intelligence and insurers helping Russia in its war in Ukraine. The tanker currently passing to the west of Shetland is the 22-year-old 247-metre Sakhalin heading for Port Said. The Sakhalin was sanctioned by the United Kingdom on the 12th of September last year for being or likely to be involved in activity whose object or effect was to destabilise Ukraine. Although members of the Shetland Islands Council's Education and Families Committee have backed keeping the hockey pitch at Bray rather than constructing a new 3G pitch in Lerwick, the final decision will be taken at the meeting of the full council in 2 weeks. The current plan is to build a new synthetic football pitch on the current school site once the old buildings are demolished.
2: 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You can also like Shetland Islands Council job vacancies on Facebook. If you don't have access to the internet or have a disability which prevents you from applying online, please call 01595 744 032.

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Events coming soon from Shetland Arts. Come along to Meet the Artist with Claire Thatcher on Friday the 19th of June. Claire was awarded a residency in Shetland and has made a large body of work with painting and drawing at the centre of her practice. Shetland Story Slam is an open mic, true personal storytelling event. Join us for the second instalment as an audience member or put your name forward to tell a story on Friday the 19th of June. Our artist meetups bring local artists together. Our next artist on Tuesday the 23rd of June is Alex Garrick-Wright, an award-winning comedy writer and performer who has written for TV, radio, online and cinema. And finally, our next singer-songwriter night is on Wednesday the 24th of June. Come along and enjoy an eclectic evening of entertaining local performers. 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
1: The up to 22 yachts in the 38th Shetland race will set off from the starting line near Outer Korsfjorden, south of Bergen, at noon our time. The fast are expected in Lerwick Harbour early tomorrow afternoon, depending on the wind. Of the 22 that registered for the race, 17 are Norwegian, 2 are Scottish from the Clyde Cruising Club, 1 is from Shetland, 1 is German and 1 is Swedish. On board will be 135 crew. The Shetland yacht once again is the Swiftwing, skippered by James Anderson. Although the first Shetland race was in 1987, this is the 38th race, with no race in the 2 years of 2020 and 2021 because of COVID. After typically 2 nights in Lerwick Harbour, the return race starts from off the Lerwick Boating Club at 5 p.m. on Saturday. Despite slipping slowly every year for the last 4 years, the Shetland Islands Council has the fourth highest council tax collection rate of the 32 Scottish local authorities. Shetland's collection rate to the end of March was 97.2%, compared to 91.5% in Orkney and 93.5% in the Western Isles. The meeting of the Shetland Islands Council's Environment and Transport Committee heard that there is no written protocol for the communication of inter-island ferry disruption to the public. This is to a background of continued disruption on Hjelsund. The Hjelsund ferry Dagalene has been at Shearers and Lerwick Harbour for a month and is not due to return until a week tomorrow. This is at a time when the standing ferry Fiffler is on the Bresser route, while the Bresser ferry Lerner is on its annual maintenance, including in the Fraserburgh dry dock. Family, friends and employers attended the Project Search graduation ceremony for 5 young people at the Lerwick Town Hall. Project Search is a 1-year programme that supports young people with additional support needs to develop the skills, the confidence and the experience needed to move into employment. Over the past year, they have gained SCQF Level 4 in health and wellbeing, stress management, applying for a job and planning for a job interview, along with short courses on customer service, first aid at work and fire safety awareness. After meeting local Coast Guard rescue officers, Hannah Mary Goodlett, member of the Scottish Parliament for Shetland, has expressed concern that they will be classed as volunteers from September and they'll only be able to claim expenses. Up to now, Coast Guard rescue officers were given hourly remuneration for attending incidents and training. The Compass Centre, formerly Shetland Rape Crisis, has launched Stand Up and Speak Out, calling on Shetland men to stand up and speak out against gender-based violence. Stand Up and Speak Out was created to challenge gender-based violence by engaging men as active voices for change. The communications regulator Ofcom is to make more spectrum available for Earth Station and Motion satellite terminals, such as installed on Northlink vessels but not on Loganair aircraft, to enable better connectivity for crew and passengers on ships and also planes. Earth Station and Motion systems are designed to provide high-speed, reliable and continuous broadband connectivity to users on the move. The sanctioned Shadow Fleet tanker currently passing to the west of Shetland is the 22-year-old 247-metre Sakhalin heading for Port Said. The Sakhalin was sanctioned by the United Kingdom on the 12th of September last year for being or likely to be involved in activity whose object or effect was to destabilise Ukraine. There's more news after this.
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1: The explosive ordnance team from Fastlane is to attend a suspected unexploded ordnance embedded in sand on Aberdeen Beach. Until the team deals with the device, a police cordon will remain in place. The SNP said that the UK government should send every penny of its £290 million Sustainable Aviation Fuel Fund to Grangemouth. The UK government said that the new fund will be the next chapter in Britain's green aviation revolution, which the SNP described as a kick in the teeth to Grangemouth workers. According to the Open Property Data Association, home movers in Scotland reached exchange just 2.99 months after their offer was accepted, compared with a UK average of 3.22 months. Scottish home movers were also the most likely to have upsized, with 34% moving to a larger property, compared with 29% nationally. The Ministry of Defence is investigating the reports of an incident in the English Channel when the Russian frigate Admiral Grigorovich fired shots, warning a UK-registered civilian yacht being sailed by a retired couple between the Isle of Wight and Normandy. It is understood that the Admiral Grigorovich was trying to show other vessels in the area that it was drifting rather than being manoeuvred under power, possibly due to engine troubles. A Ministry of Defence spokesperson said that the shots were not aimed at the yacht and were an attempt to prevent a possible collision. The Royal Navy offshore patrol vessel, HMS Mersey, was already monitoring the Admiral Grigorovich. Meanwhile, the Prime Minister Sir Keir Starmer has confirmed that he ordered the arrest of the sanctioned Shadow Fleet tanker Smyrtos on Sunday. After that, at least six other sanctioned vessels aborted their attempts to pass through the English Channel. The Whitefish landings and the weather are after this.
0: The World Cup has kicked off and Lerwick Town Centre is celebrating with a sticker collection trail for bairns of all ages. Pick up a trail form from Westside Pine and visit all the businesses listed to collect the country flags to complete your collection. Hand your completed form back or submit your contact details if you want to keep your stickers. And you could win a football shirt of your choice, a World Cup football or a craft pack. Entries must be submitted by Sunday the 19th of July. More details and other trail information at livinglerwick.co.uk.
1: Whitefish box landings from Shetland Seafood Auctions. 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The Ocean Challenge landed 567 boxes for Lerwick, and the Prolific landed 329 boxes for Scalawa, and the landings so far this week are about 3,400 boxes. The cruise ship in Lerwick Harbour today is the 216-metre Ambition at Mayor's East, on arrival from Liverpool and before departing for Volde. The weather, the wind will be southeasterly, fresh breeze force 5, veering southwesterly, gentle breeze force 3. The temperature will be about 13 degrees.
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1: The up to 22 yachts in the 38th Shetland race will set off from the starting line near Outer Korsfjorden, south of Bergen, at noon our time. The flasks are expected in Lerwick Harbour early tomorrow afternoon, depending on the wind. Of the 22 that registered for the race, 17 are Norwegian, 2 are Scottish from the Clyde Cruising Club, 1 is from Shetland, 1 is German and 1 is Swedish. On board will be 135 crew. The Shetland yacht once again is the Swiftwing, skippered by James Anderson. Although the first Shetland race was in 1987, this is the 38th race, with no race in the 2 years of 2020 and 2021 because of COVID. After typically 2 nights in Lerwick Harbour, the return race starts from off the Lerwick Boating Club at 5 p.m. on Saturday. Despite slipping slowly every year for the last 4 years, the Shetland Islands Council has the fourth highest council tax collection rate of the 32 Scottish local authorities. Shetland's collection rate to the end of March was 97.2%, compared to 91.5% in Orkney and 93.5% in the Western Isles. The meeting of the Shetland Islands Council's Environment and Transport Committee heard that there is no written protocol for the communication of inter-island ferry disruption to the public. This is to a background of continued disruption on Jelsund. The Jelsund ferry Dagalene has been at Shearers in Lerwick Harbour for a month and is not due to return until a week tomorrow. This is at a time when the standing ferry Fiffler is on the Bressa route, while the Bressa ferry Lerner is on its annual maintenance and cleaning in the Fraserburgh dry dock. Family, friends and employers attended the Project Search graduation ceremony for 5 young people at the Lerwick Town Hall. Project Search is a 1-year programme that supports young people with additional support needs to develop the skills, the confidence and the experience needed to move into employment. Over the past year, they have gained SCQF Level 4 in health and well-being, stress management, applying for a job and planning for a job interview,

0: gender-based violence. Stand Up and Speak Out was created to challenge gender-based violence by engaging men as active voices for change. The communications regulator Ofcom is to make more spectrum available for Earth Station and Motion Satellite terminals, such as installed on Norfolk vessels but not on Loganair aircraft, to enable better connectivity for crew and passengers on ships and autoplanes. Earth Station and Motion systems are designed to provide high-speed, reliable and continuous broadband connectivity to users on the move. The sanctioned Shadow Fleet tanker currently passing to the west of Shetland is the 22-year-old 247-metre Sakhalin heading for Port Said. The Sakhalin was sanctioned by the United Kingdom on the 12th of September last year for being or likely to be involved in activity whose object or effect was to destabilise Ukraine. There's more news after this.
1: If you've got experience of adult social care services in Shetland, the Council and the Health and Social Care Partnership are keen for you to take part in a survey. You may already be using services or have used them in the past, or be a friend, carer or family member of someone who has. Contributions from local community, voluntary and partner organisations are also welcome. The survey's gathering information on people's experiences, what works well or where improvements could be made, to help inform planning for the future. Just go to the Shetland Islands Council's website and hit the link to take part, or phone 01595 744 308 for a paper copy.
0: The explosive ordnance team from Faslane is to attend a suspected unexploded ordnance embedded in sand on Aberdeen Beach. Until the team deals with the device, a police cordon will remain in place. The SNP said that the UK government should send every penny of its £290 million Sustainable Aviation Fuel Fund to Grangemouth. The UK government said that the new fund will be the next chapter in Britain's green aviation revolution, which the SNP described as a kick in the teeth to Grangemouth workers. According to the Open Property Data Association, home movers in Scotland reached exchange just 2.99 months after their offer was accepted, compared with a UK average of 3.22 months. Scottish home movers were also the most likely to have upsized, with 34% moving to a larger property, compared with 29% nationally. The Ministry of Defence is investigating the reports of an incident in the English Channel when the Russian frigate Admiral Grigorovich fired shots, warning a UK-registered civilian yacht being sailed by a retired couple between the Isle of Wight and Normandy. It is understood that the Admiral Grigorovich was trying to show other vessels in the area that it was drifting rather than being manoeuvred under power, possibly due to engine troubles. A Minister of Defence spokesperson said that the shots were not aimed at the yacht and were an attempt to prevent a possible collision. The Royal Navy offshore patrol vessel, HMS Mersey, was already monitoring the Admiral Grigorovich. Meanwhile, the Prime Minister Sir Keir Starmer has confirmed that he ordered the arrest of the sanctioned Shadow Fleet tanker Smyrtos on Sunday. After that, at least six other sanctioned vessels aborted their attempts to pass through the English Channel. The Whitefish landings and the weather are after this.
1: This Saturday, celebrate the best of Shetland seafood at Taste of Shetland's new event, Shetland Seafood, a Midsummer Celebration. 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
0: Whitefish box landings from Shetland Seafood Auctions. Two boats landed about 900 boxes. The Ocean Challenge landed 567 boxes for Lerwick, and the Prolific landed 329 boxes for Scalawa, and the landings so far this week are about 3,400 boxes. The cruise ship in Lerwick Harbour today is the 216-metre Ambition at Mayor's East, on arrival from Liverpool and before departing for Volde. The weather, the wind will be southeasterly, fresh breeze force 5, veering southwesterly, gentle breeze force 3. The temperature will be about 13 degrees.
2: Screening this week at Mareel, adapted from a wildly successful web series, Backrooms is a nightmarish investigation into liminal spaces. Acclaimed new drama Trad is an exuberant coming-of-age story and a joyous celebration

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4: 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Coming on, Sienna Sparrow, then Taylor Swift, I Knew It, I Knew You, and Kerr Mercer from Glasgow and Alcohol. But first of all, it's Sienna Sparrow and The Visitor.

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1: The up to 22 yachts in the 38th Shetland race will set off from the starting line near Outer Korsfjorden, south of Bergen, at noon our time. The flasks are expected in Lerwick Harbour early tomorrow afternoon, depending on the wind. Of the 22 that registered for the race, 17 are Norwegian, 2 are Scottish from the Clyde Cruising Club, 1 is from Shetland, 1 is German and 1 is Swedish. On board will be 135 crew. The Shetland yacht once again is a Swiftwing skippered by James Anderson. Although the first Shetland race was in 1987, this is the 38th race, with no race in the 2 years of 2020 and 2021 because of COVID. After typically 2 nights in Lerwick Harbour, the return race starts from off the Lerwick Boating Club at 5 p.m. on Saturday. Despite slipping slowly every year for the last 4 years, the Shetland Islands Council has the fourth highest council tax collection rate of the 32 Scottish local authorities. Shetland's collection rate to the end of March was 97.2%, compared to 91.5% in Orkney and 93.5% in the Western Isles. The meeting of the Shetland Islands Council's Environment and Transport Committee heard that there is no written protocol for the communication of inter-island ferry disruption to the public. This is to a background of continued disruption on Jelsund. The Jelsund ferry Dagalene has been at Shearers and Lerwick Harbour for a month and is not due to return until a week tomorrow. This is at a time when the standing ferry Fiddler is on the Bresser route, while the Bresser ferry Lerna is on its annual maintenance and cleaning in the Fraserburgh dry dock. Family, friends and employers attended the Project Search graduation ceremony for 5 young people at the Lerwick Town Hall. Project Search is a 1-year programme that supports young people with additional support needs to develop the skills, the confidence and the experience needed to move into employment. Over the past year, they have gained SCQF Level 4 in health and wellbeing, stress management, applying for a job and planning for a job interview, along with short courses on customer service, first aid at work and fire safety awareness. After meeting local Coast Guard rescue officers, Hannah Mary Goodlett, member of the Scottish Parliament for Shetland, has expressed concern that they will be classed as volunteers from September and they'll only be able to claim expenses. Up to now, Coast Guard rescue officers were given hourly remuneration for attending incidents and training. The Compass Centre, formerly Shetland Rape Crisis, has launched Stand Up and Speak Out, calling on Shetland men to stand up and speak out against gender-based violence. Stand Up and Speak Out was created to challenge gender-based violence by engaging men as active voices for change. The communications regulator Ofcom is to make more spectrum available for Earth Station and Motion Satellite terminals, such as installed on Northlink vessels but not on Loganair aircraft, to enable better connectivity for crew and passengers on ships and also planes. Earth Station and Motion systems are designed to provide high-speed, reliable and continuous broadband connectivity to users on the move. The sanctioned Shadow Fleet tanker currently passing to the west of Shetland is the 22-year-old 247-metre Sakhalin heading for Port Said. The Sakhalin was sanctioned by the United Kingdom on the 12th of September last year for being or likely to be involved in activity whose object or effect was to destabilise Ukraine. There's more news after this.
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1: The explosive ordnance team from Faslane is to attend a suspected unexploded ordnance embedded in sand on Aberdeen Beach. Until the team deals with the device, a police cordon will remain in place. The SNP said that the UK government should send every penny of its £290 million Sustainable Aviation Fuel Fund to Grangemouth The UK government said that the new fund will be the next chapter in Britain's green aviation revolution, which the SNP described as a kick in the teeth to Grangemouth workers. According to the Open Property Data Association, home movers in Scotland reached exchange just 2.99 months after their offer was accepted, compared with a UK average of 3.22 months. Scottish home movers were also the most likely to have upsized, with 34% moving to a larger property, compared with 29% nationally. The Ministry of Defence is investigating the reports of an incident in the English Channel when the Russian frigate Admiral Grigorovich fired shots, warning a UK-registered civilian yacht being sailed by a retired couple between the Isle of Wight and Normandy. It is understood that the Admiral Grigorovich was trying to show other vessels in the area that it was drifting rather than being manoeuvred under power, possibly due to engine troubles. A Ministry of Defence spokesperson said that the shots were not aimed at the yacht and were an attempt to prevent a possible collision. The Royal Navy offshore patrol vessel, HMS Mersey, was already monitoring the Admiral Grigorovich. Meanwhile, the Prime Minister, Sir Keir Starmer, has confirmed that he ordered the arrest of the sanctioned Shadow Fleet tanker Smyrtos on Sunday. After that, at least six other sanctioned vessels aborted their attempts to pass through the English Channel. The Whitefish landings and the weather are after this.
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1: 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Two boats landed about 900 boxes. The Ocean Challenge landed 567 boxes for Lerwick, and the Prolific landed 329 boxes for Scalawa, and the landings so far this week are about 3,400 boxes. The cruise ship in Lerwick Harbour today is the 216-metre Ambition at Mayor's East, on arrival from Liverpool and before departing for Volde. The weather, the wind will be southeasterly, fresh breeze force 5, veering southwesterly, gentle breeze force 3. The temperature will be about 13 degrees.
0: The World Cup has kicked off and Lerwick Town Centre is celebrating with a sticker collection trail for bairns of all ages. 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More details and other trail information at livinglerwick.co.uk. 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Supervisory Assistant, Mossbank. 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You can also like Shetland Islands Council job vacancies on Facebook. If you don't have access to the internet or have a disability which prevents you from applying online, please call 01595 744 032.
1: 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Stella Lefty and then BTS with Swim and Ed Sheeran with A Little More. It's Boston from Stella Lefty. 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
1: The up to 22 yachts in the 38th Shetland race will set off from the starting line near Outer Korsfjorden, south of Bergen, at noon our time. The first are expected in Lerwick Harbour early tomorrow afternoon, depending on the wind. Of the 22 that registered for the race, 17 are Norwegian, 2 are Scottish from the Clyde Cruising Club, 1 is from Shetland, 1 is German and 1 is Swedish. On board will be 135 crew. The Shetland yacht once again is a Swiftwing skippered by James Anderson. Although the first Shetland race was in 1987, this is the 38th race, with no race in the 2 years of 2020 and 2021 because of COVID. After typically 2 nights in Lerwick Harbour, the return race starts from off the Lerwick Boating Club at 5 p.m. on Saturday. Despite slipping slowly every year for the last 4 years, the Shetland Islands Council has the fourth highest council tax collection rate of the 32 Scottish local authorities. Shetland's collection rate to the end of March was 97.2% compared to 91.5% in Orkney and 93.5% in the Western Isles. The meeting of the Shetland Islands Council's Environment and Transport Committee heard that there is no written protocol for the communication of inter-island ferry disruption to the public. This is to a background of continued disruption on Jelsund. The Jelsund ferry Dagalene has been at Shearers and Lerwick Harbour for a month and is not due to return until a week tomorrow. This is at a time when the standing ferry Fiffler is on the Bresser route, while the Bresser ferry Lerner is on its annual maintenance, including in the Fraserburgh dry dock. Family, friends and employers attended the Project Search graduation ceremony for 5 young people at the Lerwick Town Hall. Project Search is a 1-year programme that supports young people with additional support needs to develop the skills, the confidence and the experience needed to move into employment. Over the past year, they have gained SCQF Level 4 in health and wellbeing, stress management, applying for a job and planning for a job interview, along with short courses on customer service, first aid at work and fire safety awareness. After meeting local Coast Guard rescue officers, Hannah Mary Goodlett, member of the Scottish Parliament for Shetland, has expressed concern that they will be classed as volunteers from September and they'll only be able to claim expenses. Up to now, Coast Guard rescue officers were given hourly remuneration for attending incidents and training. The Compass Centre, formerly Shetland Rape Crisis, has launched Stand Up and Speak Out, calling on Shetland men to stand up and speak out against gender-based violence. Stand Up and Speak Out was created to against gender-based violence. Stand Up and Speak Out was created to challenge gender-based violence by engaging men as active voices for change.

0: sanctioned Shadow Fleet tanker currently passing to the west of Shetland is the 22-year-old 247-metre Sakhalin heading for Port Said. The Sakhalin was sanctioned by the United Kingdom on the 12th of September last year for being unlikely to be involved in activity whose object or effect was to destabilise Ukraine. There's more news after this.
1: Lotto from the National Lottery now gives you two chances to win with every ticket. So it could be you, and it could be you. You, and then the same you, again. You. One ticket, two chances to win. New Lotto. It could be you, and it could be you. See website for Lotto changes. Rules apply. Players must be 18 or over.
0: The explosive ordnance team from Faslane is to attend a suspected unexploded ordnance embedded in sand on Aberdeen Beach. Until the team deals with the device, a police cordon will remain in place. The SNP said that the UK government should send every penny of its £290 million Sustainable Aviation Fuel Fund to Grangemouth. The UK government said that the new fund will be the next chapter in Britain's green aviation revolution, which the SNP described as a kick in the teeth to Grangemouth workers. According to the Open Property Data Association, home movers in Scotland reached exchange just 2.99 months after their offer was accepted, compared with a UK average of 3.22 months. Scottish home movers were also the most likely to have upsized, with 34% moving to a larger property, compared with 29% nationally. The Ministry of Defence is investigating the reports of an incident in the English Channel when the Russian frigate Admiral Grigorovich fired shots, warning a UK-registered civilian yacht being sailed by a retired couple between the Isle of Wight and Normandy. It is understood that the Admiral Grigorovich was trying to show other vessels in the area that it was drifting rather than being manoeuvred under power, possibly due to engine troubles. A Minister of Defence spokesperson said that the shots were not aimed at the yacht and were an attempt to prevent a possible collision. The Royal Navy offshore patrol vessel, HMS Mersey, was already monitoring the Admiral Grigorovich. Meanwhile, the Prime Minister Sir Keir Starmer has confirmed that he ordered the arrest of the sanctioned Shadow Fleet tanker Smyrtos on Sunday. After that, at least six other sanctioned vessels aborted their attempts to pass through the English Channel. The Whitefish landings and the weather are after this.
2: Did you know that?
3: In the 15th and 17th century, Shetland was part of a trading system known as the Hanseatic League. Ships from Hamburg, Bremen and Lübeck sailed here every summer, bringing seeds, cloth, iron tools, salt, spirits, luxury goods and hard currency in return for salted fish.
2: Find out more at shetlandfisherman.com.
0: Whitefish box landings from Shetland Seafood Auctions. Two boats landed about 900 boxes. The Ocean Challenge landed 567 boxes for Lerwick, and the Prolific landed 329 boxes for Scalawa, and the landings so far this week are about 3,400 boxes. The cruise ship in Lerwick Harbour today is the 216-metre Ambition at Mayor's East, on arrival from Liverpool and before departing for Volde. The weather, the wind will be southeasterly, fresh breeze force 5, veering southwesterly, gentle breeze force 3. The temperature will be about 13 degrees.
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6: Events coming soon from Shetland Arts. Come along to meet the artist with Claire Thatcher on Friday the 19th of June. Claire was awarded a residency in Shetland and has made a large body of work with

0: painting and drawing at the centre of her practice. Shetland Story Slam is an open mic, true personal storytelling event. Join us for the second instalment as an audience member or put your name forward to tell a story on Friday the 19th of June. Our artist meetups bring local artists together. Our next artist on Tuesday the 23rd of June is Alex Garrick-Wright, an award-winning comedy writer and performer who has written for TV, radio, online and cinema. And finally, our next singer-songwriter night is on Wednesday the 24th of June. 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
1: 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Bruno Mars and Malcolm Todd with Earrings and Cat's Eye with Internet Girl. Bruno Mars and Risk It All.

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That's when I knew that your heart was scarring. Friends to lovers need a part to star in. Like, wait, babe, let me

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1: The up to 22 yachts in the 38th Shetland race were set off from the starting line near Outer Cosfjorden, south of Bergen, at noon our time. The fast are expected in Lerwick Harbour early tomorrow afternoon, depending on the wind. Of the 22 that registered for the race, 17 are Norwegian, 2 are Scottish from the Clyde Cruising Club, 1 is from Shetland, 1 is German, and 1 is Swedish. On board will be 135 crew. The Shetland yacht once again is the Swiftwing, skippered by James Anderson. Although the first Shetland race was in 1987, this is the 38th race, with no race in the 2 years of 2020 and 2021 because of COVID. After typically 2 nights in Lerwick Harbour, the return race starts from off the Lerwick Boating Club at 5 p.m. on Saturday. Despite slipping slowly every year for the last 4 years, the Shetland Islands Council has the fourth highest council tax collection rate of the 32 Scottish local authorities. Shetland's collection rate to the end of March was 97.2% compared to 91.5% in Orkney and 93.5% in the Western Isles. The meeting of the Shetland Islands Council's Environment and Transport Committee heard that there is no written protocol for the communication of inter-island ferry disruption to the public. This is to a background of continued disruption on Yelsun. The Yelsun ferry Dagalene has been at Shearers and Lerwick Harbour for a month, and it's not due to return until a week tomorrow. This is at the time when the standing ferry Fivlet's on the Bressa route, while the Bressa ferry Lerna is on its annual maintenance, including in the Fraserburgh dry dock. Family, friends and employers attended the Project Search graduation ceremony for 5 young people at the Lerwick Town Hall. Project Search is a 1-year programme that supports young people with additional support needs to develop the skills, the confidence and the experience needed to move into employment. Over the past year, they have gained SCQF Level 4 in health and wellbeing, stress management, applying for a job and planning for a job interview, along with short courses on customer service, first aid at work and fire safety awareness. After meeting local Coast Guard rescue officers, Hannah Mary Goodlett, member of the Scottish Parliament for Shetland, has expressed concern that they will be classed as volunteers from September and they will only be able to claim expenses. Up to now, Coast Guard rescue officers were given hourly remuneration for attending incidents and training. The Compass Centre, formerly Shetland Rape Crisis, has launched Stand Up and Speak Out, calling on Shetland men to stand up and to speak out against gender-based violence. Stand Up and Speak Out was created to challenge gender-based violence by engaging men as active voices for change. The weather, the wind will be southeasterly, fresh breeze force 5, veering southwesterly, gentle breeze force 3. The temperature will be about 13 degrees.
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1: 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Coming next is Ariana Grande and then Biffy Clyro, Goodbye, and Lily Ann and Jade, Beg For Me. Hate That It Made You Love Me, it's Ariana Grande.

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1: The up to 22 yachts in the 38th Shetland race was set off from the starting line near Outer Cosfjorden, south of Bergen, at noon our time. The fast are expected in Lerwick Harbour early tomorrow afternoon, depending on the wind. Of the 22 that registered for the race, 17 are Norwegian, 2 are Scottish from the Clyde Cruising Club, 1 is from Shetland, 1 is German and 1 is Swedish. On board will be 135 crew. The Shetland yacht once again is the Swiftwing, skippered by James Anderson. Although the first Shetland race was in 1987, this is the 38th race, with no race in the 2 years of 2020 and 2021 because of COVID. After typically 2 nights in Lerwick Harbour, the return race starts from off the Lerwick Boating Club at 5 p.m. on Saturday. Despite slipping slowly every year for the last 4 years, the Shetland Islands Council has the fourth highest council tax collection rate of the 32 Scottish local authorities. Shetland's collection rate to the end of March was 97.2% compared to 91.5% in Orkney and 93.5% in the Western Isles. The meeting of the Shetland Islands Council's Environment and Transport Committee heard that there is no written protocol for the communication of inter-island ferry disruption to the public. This is to a background of continued disruption on Yelsun. The Yelsun ferry Dagalene has been at Shearers and Lerwick Harbour for a month, and it's not due to return until a week tomorrow. This is at the time when the standing ferry Fivlet's on the Bressa route, while the Bressa ferry Lerna is on its annual maintenance, including in the Fraserburgh dry dock. Family, friends and employers attended the Project Search graduation ceremony for 5 young people at the Lerwick Town Hall. Project Search is a 1-year programme that supports young people with additional support needs to develop the skills, the confidence and the experience needed to move into employment. Over the past year, they have gained SCQF Level 4 in health and well-being, stress management, applying for a job and planning for a job interview, along with short courses on customer service, first aid at work and fire safety awareness. After meeting local Coast Guard rescue officers, Hannah Mary Goodlett, member of the Scottish Parliament for Shetland, has expressed concern that they will be classed as volunteers from September and they will only be able to claim expenses. Up to now, Coast Guard rescue officers were given hourly remuneration for attending incidents and training. The Compass Centre, formerly Shetland Rape Crisis, has launched Stand Up and Speak Out, calling on Shetland men to stand up and to speak out against gender-based violence. Stand Up and Speak Out was created to challenge gender-based violence by engaging men as active voices for change. The weather, the wind will be southeasterly, fresh breeze force 5, veering southwesterly, gentle breeze force 3. The temperature will be about 13 degrees.
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1: Now we have another Fitchin 54 Ultra, and then local band The Revelers with Taking Back the Day, and West Lothian band The Snuts with Motherlands. But first, Talk to You, it's another Fitchin 54 Ultra.

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She must be patient. She must have faith in the seeds that are planted beneath the snow. She must hold on, and she must let go.

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1: The up to 22 yachts in the 38th Shetland race were set off from the starting line near Outer Cosfjorden, south of Bergen, at noon our time. The fast are expected in Lerwick Harbour early tomorrow afternoon, depending on the wind. Of the 22 that registered for the race, 17 are Norwegian. Two are Scottish from the Clyde Cruising Club, one is from Shetland, one is German, and one is Swedish. On board will be 135 crew. The Shetland yacht once again is the Swiftwing, skippered by James Anderson. Although the first Shetland race was in 1987, this is the 38th race, with no race in the 2 years of 2020 and 2021 because of COVID. After typically 2 nights in Lerwick Harbour, the return race starts from off the Lerwick Boating Club at 5 p.m. on Saturday. Despite slipping slowly every year for the last 4 years, the Shetland Islands Council has the fourth highest council tax collection rate of the 32 Scottish local authorities. Shetland's collection rate to the end of March was 97.2% compared to 91.5% in Orkney and 93.5% in the Western Isles. The meeting of the Shetland Islands Council's Environment and Transport Committee heard that there is no written protocol for the communication of inter-island ferry disruption to the public. This is to a background of continued disruption on Yelsun. The Yelsun ferry Dagalene has been at Shearers and Lerwick Harbour for a month, and it's not due to return until a week tomorrow. This is at the time when the standing ferry Fivlet's on the Bressa route, while the Bressa ferry Lerna is on its annual maintenance, including in the Fraserburgh dry dock. Family, friends and employers attended the Project Search graduation ceremony for 5 young people at the Lerwick Town Hall. Project Search is a 1-year programme that supports young people with additional support needs to develop the skills, the confidence and the experience needed to move into employment. Over the past year, they have gained SCQF Level 4 in health and well-being, stress management, applying for a job and planning for a job interview, along with short courses on customer service, first aid at work and fire safety awareness. After meeting local Coast Guard rescue officers, Hannah Mary Goodlett, member of the Scottish Parliament for Shetland, has expressed concern that they will be classed as volunteers from September and they will only be able to claim expenses. Up to now, Coast Guard rescue officers were given hourly remuneration for attending incidents and training. The Compass Centre, formerly Shetland Rape Crisis, has launched Stand Up and Speak Out, calling on Shetland men to stand up and to speak out against gender-based violence. Stand Up and Speak Out was created to challenge gender-based violence by engaging men as active voices for change. The weather, the wind will be southeasterly, fresh breeze force 5, veering southwesterly, gentle breeze force 3. The temperature will be about 13 degrees.
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3: 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Claire was awarded a residency in Shetland and has made a large body of work with painting and drawing at the centre of her practice. Shetland Story Slam is an open mic, true personal storytelling event. 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
1: 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Coming now, Olivia Rodrigo, then Emma MacDonald and Dan Games That You Play, and Harry Styles, Dance No More. Stupid Song, it's at number one for Olivia Rodrigo. 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
1: The up to 22 yachts in the 38th Shetland race were set off from the starting line near Outer Cosfjorden, south of Bergen, at noon our time. The fast are expected in Lerwick Harbour early tomorrow afternoon, depending on the wind. Of the 22 that registered for the race, 17 are Norwegian, 2 are Scottish from the Clyde Cruising Club, 1 is from Shetland, 1 is German, and 1 is Swedish. On board will be 135 crew. The Shetland yacht once again is the Swiftwing, skippered by James Anderson. Although the first Shetland race was in 1987, this is the 38th race, with no race in the 2 years of 2020 and 2021 because of COVID. After typically 2 nights in Lerwick Harbour, the return race starts from off the Lerwick Boating Club at 5 p.m. on Saturday. Despite slipping slowly every year for the last 4 years, the Shetland Islands Council has the fourth highest council tax collection rate of the 32 Scottish local authorities. Shetland's collection rate to the end of March was 97.2% compared to 91.5% in Orkney and 93.5% in the Western Isles. The meeting of the Shetland Islands Council's Environment and Transport Committee heard that there is no written protocol for the communication of inter-island ferry disruption to the public. This is to a background of continued disruption on Yelsun. The Yelsun ferry Dagalene has been at Shearers and Lerwick Harbour for a month, and it's not due to return until a week tomorrow. This is at the time when the standing ferry Fivlet's on the Bressa route, while the Bressa ferry Lerna is on its annual maintenance, including in the Fraserburgh dry dock. Family, friends and employers attended the Project Search graduation ceremony for 5 young people at the Lerwick Town Hall. Project Search is a 1-year programme that supports young people with additional support needs to develop the skills, the confidence and the experience needed to move into employment. Over the past year, they have gained SCQF Level 4 in health and wellbeing, stress management, applying for a job and planning for a job interview, along with short courses on customer service, first aid at work and fire safety awareness. After meeting local Coast Guard rescue officers, Hannah Mary Goodlett, member of the Scottish Parliament for Shetland, has expressed concern that they will be classed as volunteers from September and they will only be able to claim expenses. Up to now, Coast Guard rescue officers were given hourly remuneration for attending incidents and training. The Compass Centre, formerly Shetland Rape Crisis, has launched Stand Up and Speak Out, calling on Shetland men to stand up and to speak out against gender-based violence. Stand Up and Speak Out was created to challenge gender-based violence by engaging men as active voices for change. The weather, the wind will be southeasterly, fresh breeze force 5, veering southwesterly, gentle breeze force 3. The temperature will be about 13 degrees.
2: 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If you've got experience of adult social care services in Shetland, the Council and the Health and Social Care Partnership are keen for you to take part in a survey. You may already be using services or have used them in the past, or be a friend, carer or family member of someone who has. Contributions from local community, voluntary and partner organisations are also welcome. The survey's gathering information on people's experiences, what works well or where improvements could be made to help inform planning for the future. Just go to the Shetland Islands Council's website and hit the link to take part, or phone 01595 744 308 for a paper copy.
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1: The Shetland Islands Council is launching a trial of collecting small electrical items that cannot be reused or repaired to boost recycling rates. 20 bright pink collection bins placed along existing glass recycling points are for small electrical items such as toothbrushes, toasters and kettles. Every year, the council recycles about 230 tonnes of electrical equipment. That is about 37 trailers full. This is sent to a centre in Irvine. The Shetland Islands Council's Development Committee has heard that SSEN could require a workforce of around 1,500 people for its future construction projects in Shetland, including in Yell, and that the workforce could be here for 3 to 5 years, starting from 2028. Accommodation solutions could include barges and work camps, as well as up to 150 legacy housing units, with the legacy housing passed on to the community after they are no longer needed by SSEN. The UK Government Department for Work and Pensions has said the rollout of youth clubs for employment, education or training support will be in year 3 for Shetland Orkney in the Western Isles, but that it might happen ahead of schedule. 28 youth hubs were announced for Scotland over 3 years. Following a visit by inspectors in April, HM Inspector of Education has published his latest inspection report on the Baldston Junior High School. During the visit, inspectors talked to children and young people, parents and staff, and worked closely with the headteacher and leadership team. The inspectors found that in the school, leadership of change was very good. Learning, teaching and assessment was good. Ensuring well-being, equality and inclusion was very good. And raising attainment and achievement was good. The curriculum for nursery was good. Learning, teaching and assessment was good, and well-being, inclusion and equality was very good. The head teacher was supported effectively by the leadership team. The yachts and the 38th Shetland Race set off from the starting line near Outer Korsfjorden in south of Bergen at noon our time, the first are expected in Lerwick Harbour early tomorrow afternoon, depending on the wind. Although the first Shetland race was in 1987, this is the 38th race, with no race in the 2 years of 2020 and 2021 because of COVID. After typically 2 nights in Lerwick Harbour, the return race sets off from off the Lerwick Boating Club at 5 p.m. on Saturday. Aberdeen Beach has been reopened after the Explosive Ordnance Disposal team from Faslane examined the suspected unexploded device buried in the sand. Police Scotland said the team removed the item, which was not explosive. The MyCare.Scot app, the next step in the programme to deliver the most comprehensive health and care app in the United Kingdom, can now be downloaded onto smartphones, giving people across Scotland direct access to their health information on their phone. The first version of the free app will allow people to view their medications and allergies, to check their vaccination history, and to use the National Service Finder to find local health and wellbeing services. Scottish Liberal Democrat member of the Scottish Parliament, Morvan May McCallum, secured unanimous support across Parliament for her call to give charities a licence to criticise. Charities have previously spoken of their fears in case funding was withdrawn if they publicly criticised decisions taken by government ministers. The licence to criticise refers to the legal right for charities to evaluate or to question areas of public policy and the actions of government. New research published today by College of Scotland showed that Scotland's colleges are providing over 15,500 meals to students every week through breakfast and lunch programmes. The report underlines colleges' critical role in supporting students through the cost of living crisis and providing practical solutions to tackle poverty in communities across the country. According to the Office for National Statistics, the UK rate of inflation remained at 2.8% for the year to the end of May. One reason was a slowing in the rise in food prices, which was at a 70-month low, according to the new figures. Transport costs rose the fastest. There was an expectation of inflation to continue to increase over the coming months due to the ongoing impact of the war in the Middle East. The weather, the wind will be southwesterly gentle breeze, force 3. The temperature will be about 12 to 13 degrees.
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0: 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You, and then the same you, again. You. One ticket, two chances to win. New Lotto. It could be you, and it could be you. See website for Lotto changes. 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
3: Screening this week at Mareel, adapted from a wildly successful web series, Backrooms is a nightmarish investigation into liminal spaces. Acclaimed new drama Trad is an exuberant coming-of-age story and a joyous celebration of traditional Irish music. Hugh Jackman leads a terrific ensemble cast in The Sheep Detectives, a witty and tremendously enjoyable family comedy. Tender and luminous, Romaria follows a young woman on a voyage of discovery about her late parents. Finally, this week in our season of noir cinema, we have In a Lonely Place, starring Humphrey Bogart. 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
1: 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It's another feature in 54 Ultra, then Lady Gaga and the Dead Dance, and Lewis Capaldi and Steve Love. Talk to you. Another feature in 54 Ultra.

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1: The Shetland Islands Council is launching a trial of collecting small electrical items that cannot be reused or repaired to boost recycling rates. 20 bright pink collection bins placed along existing glass recycling points are for small electrical items such as toothbrushes, toasters and kettles. Every year the council recycles about 230 tonnes of electrical equipment. That is about 37 trailers full. This is sent to a centre in Irvine. The Shetland Islands Council's Development Committee has heard that SSEN could require a workforce of around 1,500 people for its future construction projects in Shetland, including in Yell, and that the workforce could be here for 3 to 5 years, starting from 2028. Accommodation solutions could include barges and work camps, as well as up to 150 legacy housing units, with the legacy housing passed on to the community after they are no longer needed by SSEN. The UK Government Department for Work and Pensions has said the rollout of youth clubs for employment, education or training support will be in year 3 for Shetland Orkney in the Western Isles, but that it might happen ahead of schedule. 28 youth hubs were announced for Scotland over 3 years. Following a visit by inspectors in April, HM Inspector of Education has published its latest inspection report on the Baltusan Junior High School. During the visit, inspectors talked to children and young people, parents and staff, and worked closely with the headteacher and leadership team. The inspectors found that in the school, leadership of change was very good, learning, teaching and assessment was good, ensuring well-being, equality and inclusion was very good, and recent attainment and achievement was good. The curriculum for nursery was good, learning, teaching and assessment was good, and well-being, inclusion and equality was very good. The head teacher was supported effectively by the leadership team. The yachts and the 38th Shetland race set off from the starting line near Outercarsfjorden in south of Bergen at noon our time, the first are expected in Lerwick Harbour early tomorrow afternoon, depending on the wind. Although the first Shetland race was in 1987, this is the 38th race, with no race in the 2 years of 2020 and 2021 because of COVID. After typically 2 nights in Lerwick Harbour, the return race sets off from off the Lerwick Boating Club at 5 p.m. on Saturday. The weather, the wind will be southwesterly, gentle breeze, force 3. The temperature will be about 12 to 13 degrees.
2: Events coming soon from Shetland Arts. Come along to meet the artist with Claire Thatcher on Friday the 19th of June. Claire was awarded a residency in Shetland and has made a large body of work with painting and drawing at the centre of her practice. Shetland Story Slam is an open mic, true personal storytelling event. Join us for the second instalment as an audience member or put your name forward to tell a story on Friday the 19th of June. Our artist meetups bring local artists together. 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And finally, our next singer-songwriter night is on Wednesday the 24th of June. 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
1: The Shetland Islands Council is launching a trial of collecting small electrical items that cannot be reused or repaired to boost recycling rates. 20 bright pink collection bins placed along existing glass recycling points are for small electrical items such as toothbrushes, toasters and kettles. Every year the council recycles about 230 tonnes of electrical equipment. That is about 37 trailers full. This is sent to a centre in Irvine. The Shetland Islands Council's Development Committee has heard that SSEN could require a workforce of around 1,500 people for its future construction projects in Shetland, including in Yell, and that the workforce could be here for 3 to 5 years, starting from 2028. Accommodation solutions could include barges and work camps, as well as up to 150 legacy housing units, with the legacy housing passed on to the community after they are no longer needed by SSEN. The UK Government Department for Work and Pensions has said the rollout of youth clubs for employment, education or training support will be in year 3 for Shetland Orkney in the Western Isles, but that it might happen ahead of schedule. 28 youth hubs were announced for Scotland over 3 years. Following a visit by inspectors in April, HM Inspectorate of Education has published its latest inspection report on the Baldston Junior High School. During the visit, inspectors talked to children and young people, parents and staff, and worked closely with the head teacher and leadership team. The inspectors found that in the school, leadership of change was very good. Learning, teaching and assessment was good. Ensuring well-being, equality and inclusion was very good. And raising attainment and achievement was good. The curriculum for nursery was good. Learning, teaching and assessment was good. And well-being, inclusion and equality was very good. The head teacher was supported effectively by the leadership team. The yachts in the 38th Shetland race set off from the starting line near Outercarsfjorden in south of Bergen at noon our time. The first are expected in Lerwick Harbour early tomorrow afternoon, depending on the wind. Although the first Shetland race was in 1987, this is the 38th race, with no race in the 2 years of 2020 and 2021 because of COVID. After typically 2 nights in Lerwick Harbour, the return race sets off from off the Lerwick Boating Club at 5 p.m. on Saturday. The weather, the wind will be southwesterly, gentle breeze, force 3. The temperature will be about 12 to 13 degrees.
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1: 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Now we have Tame Impala, then Lady Gaga and Doechii and Runway, and Dave featuring Thames and Rain Dance. Dracula from Tame Impala.

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See you at the bar, you was hardly talking. That's when I knew that your heart was scarring. Friends to lovers need a part to star in. 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
1: The Shetland Islands Council is launching a trial of collecting small electrical items that cannot be reused or repaired to boost recycling rates. 20 bright pink collection bins placed along existing glass recycling points are for small electrical items such as toothbrushes, toasters and kettles. Every year the council recycles about 230 tonnes of electrical equipment. That is about 37 trailers full. This is sent to a centre in Irvine. The Shetland Islands Council's Development Committee has heard that SSEN could require a workforce of around 1,500 people for its future construction projects in Shetland, including in Yell, and that the workforce could be here for 3 to 5 years, starting from 2028. Accommodation solutions could include barges and work camps, as well as up to 150 legacy housing units, with the legacy housing passed on to the community after they are no longer needed by SSEN. The UK Government Department for Work and Pensions has said the rollout of youth clubs for employment, education or training support will be in year 3 for Shetland Orkney in the Western Isles, but that it might happen ahead of schedule. 28 youth hubs were announced for Scotland over 3 years. Following a visit by inspectors in April, HM Inspectorate of Education has published its latest inspection report on the Balterston Junior High School. During the visit, inspectors talked to children and young people, parents and staff, and worked closely with the head teacher and leadership team. The inspectors found that in the school, leadership of change was very good. Learning, teaching and assessment was good. Ensuring well-being, equality and inclusion was very good. And raising attainment and achievement was good. The curriculum for nursery was good. Learning, teaching and assessment was good. And well-being, inclusion and equality was very good. The head teacher was supported effectively by the leadership team. The yachts in the 38th Shetland race set off from the starting line near Outercarsfjorden in south of Bergen at noon our time, the first are expected in Larwick Harbour early tomorrow afternoon, depending on the wind. Although the first Shetland race was in 1987, this is the 38th race, with no race in the 2 years of 2020 and 2021 because of COVID. After typically 2 nights in Larwick Harbour, the return race sets off from off the Larwick Boating Club at 5 p.m. on Saturday. The weather, the wind will be southwesterly, gentle breeze, force 3. The temperature will be about 12 to 13 degrees.
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3: 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Hugh Jackman leads a terrific ensemble cast in The Sheep Detectives, a witty and tremendously enjoyable family comedy. Tender and luminous, Romeria follows a young woman on a voyage of discovery about her late parents. 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
1: 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Coming now, Ariana Grande, then Harry Styles, Aperture, and the Snuts and West Lothian and Motherlands. Ariana Grande, Hate That It Made You Love Me.

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1: The Sherton Urns Council is launching a trial of collecting small electrical items that cannot be reused or repaired to boost recycling rates. 20 bright pink collection bins placed along existing glass recycling points are for small electrical items such as toothbrushes, toasters and kettles. Every year, the council recycles about 230 tonnes of electrical equipment. That is about 37 trailers full. This is sent to a centre in Irvine. The Sherton Urns Council's Development Committee has heard that SSEN could require a workforce of around 1,500 people for its future construction projects in Shetland, including in Yell, and that the workforce could be here for 3 to 5 years, starting from 2028. Accommodation solutions could include barges and work camps, as well as up to 150 legacy housing units, with the legacy housing passed on to the community after they are no longer needed by SSEN. The UK Government Department for Work and Pensions has said the rollout of youth clubs for employment, education or training support will be in year 3 for Shetland Orkney in the Western Isles, but that it might happen ahead of schedule. 28 youth hubs were announced for Scotland over 3 years. Following a visit by inspectors in April, HM Inspectorate of Education has published its latest inspection report on the Balderston Junior High School. During the visit, inspectors talked to children and young people, parents and staff, and worked closely with the headteacher and leadership team. The inspectors found that in the school, leadership of change was very good, learning, teaching and assessment was good, ensuring well-being, equality and inclusion was very good, and raising attainment and achievement was good. The curriculum for nursery was good, learning, teaching and assessment was good, and well-being, inclusion and equality was very good. The head teacher was supported effectively by the leadership team. The yachts in the 38th Shetland race set off from the starting line near Outercosfjorden in south of Bergen at noon our time, the first are expected in Lerwick Harbour early tomorrow afternoon, depending on the wind. Although the first Shetland race was in 1987, this is the 38th race, with no race in the 2 years of 2020 and 2021 because of COVID. After typically 2 nights in Lerwick Harbour, the return race sets off from off the Lerwick Boating Club at 5 p.m. on Saturday. Aberdeen Beach has been reopened after the Explosive Ordnance Disposal team from Faslane examined the suspected unexploded device buried in the sand. Police Scotland said the team removed the item which was not explosive. The MyCare.Scot app, the next step in the programme to deliver the most comprehensive health and care app in the United Kingdom, can now be downloaded onto smartphones, giving people across Scotland direct access to their health information on their phone. The first version of the free app will allow people to view their medications and allergies, to check their vaccination history, and to use the National Service Finder to find local health and wellbeing services. Scottish Liberal Democrat member of the Scottish Parliament, Morva May McCallum, secured unanimous support across Parliament for her call to give charities a licence to criticise. Charities have previously spoken of their fears in case funding was withdrawn if they publicly criticised decisions taken by government ministers. The licence to criticise refers to the legal right for charities to evaluate or to question areas of public policy and the actions of government. New research published today by College of Scotland showed that Scotland's colleges are providing over 15,500 meals to students every week through breakfast and lunch programmes. The report underlines colleges' critical role in supporting students through the cost of living crisis and providing practical solutions to tackle poverty in communities across the country. According to the Office for National Statistics, the UK rate of inflation remained at 2.8% for the year to the end of May. One reason was a slowing in the rise in food prices, which was at a 70-month low, according to the new figures. Transport costs rose the fastest. There was an expectation of inflation to continue to increase over the coming months due to the ongoing impact of the war in the Middle East. The weather, the wind will be southwesterly gentle breeze, force 3. The temperature will be about 12 to 13 degrees.
2: 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Did you know that?
0: Several hundred Shetland residents are directly employed as fishermen, and hundreds more are employed in associated businesses ranging from ports, fish markets and processors to engineering, transport and supply. A third of Shetland businesses stated that more than half of their turnover was related to the fishing sector.
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3: Store. Events coming soon from Shetland Arts. Come along to meet the artist with Claire Thatcher on Friday the 19th of June. Claire was awarded a residency in Shetland and has made a large body of work with painting and drawing at the centre of her practice. Shetland Story Slam is an open mic, true personal storytelling event. 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Our artist meetups bring local artists together. Our next artist on Tuesday the 23rd of June is Alex Garrick-Wright, an award-winning comedy writer and performer who has written for TV, radio, online and cinema. And finally, our next singer-songwriter night is on Wednesday the 24th of June. 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
1: S-I-B-C. Now, Sam Fender and Olivia Dean, and then Lewis Capaldi, Something in the Heavens, and Huntrix with Golden. Bring me in at Sam Fender and Olivia Dean.

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1: The Shetland Islands Council is launching a trial of collecting small electrical items that cannot be reused or repaired to boost recycling rates. 20 bright pink collection bins placed along existing glass recycling points are for small electrical items such as toothbrushes, toasters and kettles. Every year the council recycles about 230 tonnes of electrical equipment. That is about 37 trailers full. This is sent to a centre in Irvine. The Shetland Islands Council's Development Committee has heard that SSEN could require a workforce of around 1,500 people for its future construction projects in Shetland, including in Yell, and that the workforce could be here for 3 to 5 years, starting from 2028. Accommodation solutions could include barges and work camps, as well as up to 150 legacy housing units, with the legacy housing passed on to the community after they are no longer needed by SSEN. The UK Government Department for Work and Pensions has said the rollout of youth clubs for employment, education or training support will be in year 3 for Shetland Orkney in the Western Isles, but that it might happen ahead of schedule. 28 youth hubs were announced for Scotland over 3 years. Following a visit by inspectors in April, HM Inspector of Education has published its latest inspection report on the Baldston Junior High School. During the visit, inspectors talked to children and young people, parents and staff, and worked closely with the head teacher and leadership team. The inspectors found that in the school, leadership of change was very good. Learning, teaching and assessment was good. Ensuring well-being, equality and inclusion was very good. And raising attainment and achievement was good. The curriculum for nursery was good. Learning, teaching and assessment was good. And well-being, inclusion and equality was very good. The head teacher was supported effectively by the leadership team. The yachts in the 38th Shetland race set off from the starting line near Outercarsfjorden in south of Bergen at noon our time, the first are expected in Lerwick Harbour early tomorrow afternoon, depending on the wind. Although the first Shetland race was in 1987, this is the 38th race, with no race in the 2 years of 2020 and 2021 because of COVID. After typically 2 nights in Lerwick Harbour, the return race sets off from off the Lerwick Boating Club at 5pm on Saturday. Aberdeen Beach has been reopened after the Explosive Ordnance Disposal team from Faslane examined the suspected unexploded device buried in the sand. Police Scotland said the team removed the item, which was not explosive. The MyCare.Scot app, the next step in the programme to deliver the most comprehensive health and care app in the United Kingdom, can now be downloaded onto smartphones, giving people across Scotland direct access to their health information on their phone. The first version of the free app will allow people to view their medications and allergies, to check their vaccination history, and to use the National Service Finder to find local health and wellbeing services. Scottish Liberal Democrat member of the Scottish Parliament, Morvan May McCallum, secured unanimous support across Parliament for her call to give charities a licence to criticise. Charities have previously spoken of their fears in case funding was withdrawn if they publicly criticised decisions taken by government ministers. The licence to criticise refers to the legal right for charities to evaluate or to question areas of public policy and the actions of government. New research published today by College of Scotland showed that Scotland's colleges are providing over 15,500 meals to students every week through breakfast and lunch programmes. The report underlines colleges' critical role in supporting students through the cost of living crisis and providing practical solutions to tackle poverty in communities across the country. According to the Office for National Statistics, the UK rate of inflation remained at 2.8% for the year to the end of May. One reason was a slowing in the rise in food prices, which was at a 70-month low, according to the new figures. Transport costs rose the fastest. There was an expectation of inflation to continue to increase over the coming months due to the ongoing impact of the war in the Middle East. The weather, the wind will be southwesterly gentle breeze, force 3. The temperature will be about 12 to 13 degrees.
2: 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New Lotto. 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Players must be 18 or over.
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1: Now Harry Styles and then Ray with Genesis and Malcolm Todd with Earrings. Dance No More from Harry Styles.

Is of your life, but I seem to be spending mine missing sunsets, cause I'm busy on my phone observing everyone else, how I compare and obsess, just me, my phone and these walls, and I've been sober for some months, but I can feel the demons waiting on my downfall, since I'm so ugly and irrelevant, I've been losing friends as if I'm trying to get rid of them, I googled why

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1: The Shetland Islands Council is launching a trial of collecting small electrical items that cannot be reused or repaired to boost recycling rates. 20 bright pink collection bins placed along existing glass recycling points are for small electrical items such as toothbrushes, toasters and kettles. Every year the council recycles about 230 tonnes of electrical equipment. That is about 37 trailers full. This is sent to a centre in Irvine. The Shetland Islands Council's Development Committee has heard that SSEN could require a workforce of around 1,500 people for its future construction projects in Shetland, including in Yell, and that the workforce could be here for 3 to 5 years, starting from 2028. Accommodation solutions could include barges and work camps, as well as up to 150 legacy housing units, with the legacy housing passed on to the community after they are no longer needed by SSEN. The UK Government Department for Work and Pensions has said the rollout of youth clubs for employment, education or training support will be in year 3 for Shetland Orkney in the Western Isles, but that it might happen ahead of schedule. 28 youth hubs were announced for Scotland over 3 years. Following a visit by inspectors in April, HM Inspector of Education has published its latest inspection report on the Baldston Junior High School. During the visit, inspectors talked to children and young people, parents and staff, and worked closely with the head teacher and leadership team. The inspectors found that in the school, leadership of change was very good. Learning, teaching and assessment was good. Ensuring well-being, equality and inclusion was very good. And raising attainment and achievement was good. The curriculum for nursery was good. Learning, teaching and assessment was good. And well-being, inclusion and equality was very good. The head teacher was supported effectively by the leadership team. The yachts in the 38th Shetland Race set off from the starting line near Outer Cosfjorden in south of Bergen at noon our time. The first are expected in Lerwick Harbour early tomorrow afternoon, depending on the wind. Although the first Shetland race was in 1987, this is the 38th race, with no race in the 2 years of 2020 and 2021 because of COVID. After typically 2 nights in Lerwick Harbour, the return race sets off from off the Lerwick Boating Club at 5 p.m. on Saturday. Aberdeen Beach has been reopened after the explosive ordnance disposal team from Faslane examined the suspected unexploded device buried in the sand. Police Scotland said the team removed the item, which was not explosive. The MyCare.Scot app, the next step in the programme to deliver the most comprehensive health and care app in the United Kingdom, can now be downloaded onto smartphones, giving people across Scotland direct access to their health information on their phone. The first version of the free app will allow people to view their medications and allergies, to check their vaccination history, and to use the National Service Finder to find local health and wellbeing services. Scottish Liberal Democrat member of the Scottish Parliament, Morvan May McCallum, secured unanimous support across Parliament for her call to give charities a licence to criticise. Charities have previously spoken of their fears in case funding was withdrawn if they publicly criticised decisions taken by government ministers. The licence to criticise refers to the legal right for charities to evaluate or to question areas of public policy and the actions of government. New research published today by College of Scotland showed that Scotland's colleges are providing over 15,500 meals to students every week through breakfast and lunch programmes. The report underlines colleges' critical role in supporting students through the cost of living crisis and providing practical solutions to tackle poverty in communities across the country. According to the Office for National Statistics, the UK rate of inflation remained at 2.8% for the year to the end of May. One reason was a slowing in the rise in food prices, which was at a 70-month low, according to the new figures. Transport costs rose the fastest. There was an expectation of inflation to continue to increase over the coming months due to the ongoing impact of the war in the Middle East. The weather, the wind will be southwesterly gentle breeze, force 3. The temperature will be about 12 to 13 degrees.
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1: The Shetland Ice Council is launching a trial of collecting small electrical items that cannot be reused or repaired to boost recycling rates. 20 bright pink collection bins placed alongside existing glass recycling points are for small electrical items such as toothbrushes, toasters and kettles. Every year, the council recycles about 230 tonnes of electrical equipment, that is about 37 trailers full. This is sent to a centre in Irvine. The Shetland Isles Council's Development Committee has heard that SSEN could require a workforce of around 1,500 people for its future construction projects in Shetland, including in Yell, and that the workforce could be here for 3 to 5 years, starting from 2028. Accommodation solutions could include barges and work camps, as well as up to 150 legacy housing units, with a legacy housing pass then on to the community after they are no longer needed by SSEN. The UK Government Department for Work and Pensions has said the rollout of youth hubs for employment, education or training support will be in year 3 for Shetland, Orkney and the Western Isles, but that it might happen ahead of schedule. 28 youth hubs were announced for Scotland over 3 years. Following a visit by inspectors in April, HM Inspector of Education has published the latest inspection report on the Baltisoon Junior High School. During their visit, inspectors talked to children and young people, parents and staff, and worked closely with the head teacher and leadership team.
2: If you've got experience of adult social care services in Shetland, the Council and the Health and Social Care Partnership are keen for you to take part in a survey. You may already be using services or have used them in the past, or be a friend, carer or family member of someone who has. Contributions from local community, voluntary and partner organisations are also welcome. The survey's gathering information on people's experiences, what works well or where improvements could be made to help inform planning for the future. Just go to the Shetland Islands Council's website and hit the link to take part, or phone 01595 744 308 for a paper copy.
3: Screening this week at Mareel, adapted from a wildly successful web series, Backrooms is a nightmarish investigation into liminal spaces. Acclaimed new drama Trad is an exuberant coming-of-age story and a joyous celebration of traditional Irish music. Hugh Jackman leads a terrific ensemble cast in The Sheep Detectives, a witty and tremendously enjoyable family comedy. Tender and luminous, Romeria follows a young woman on a voyage of discovery about her late parents. Finally, this week in our season of noir cinema, we have In a Lonely Place, starring Humphrey Bogart. Go to shetlandarts.org for more information and to book tickets.
1: SIBC. Now, Calvin Harris and Clementine Douglas, and then Nathan Evans and St. Phoenix and Milwaukee Bay, and Bruno Mars, Risk It All. Blessings from Calvin Harris, featuring Clementine Douglas.

and there she danced under the weight of her cloud. But for the first time in a long time, she believed that one day she would again feel the sun. She must be patient. She must have faith in the seeds that are planted beneath the snow. She must hold on, and she must let

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1: The Shetland Ice Council is launching a trial of collecting small electrical items that cannot be reused or repaired to boost recycling rates. 20 bright pink collection bins placed alongside existing glass recycling points are for small electrical items such as toothbrushes, toasters and kettles. Every year, the council recycles about 230 tonnes of electrical equipment, that is about 37 trailers full. This is sent to a centre in Irvine. The Shetland Isles Council's Development Committee has heard that SSEN could require a workforce of around 1,500 people for its future construction projects in Shetland, including in Yell, and that the workforce could be here for 3 to 5 years, starting from 2028. Accommodation solutions could include barges and work camps, as well as up to 150 legacy housing units, with the legacy housing passed then on to the community after they are no longer needed by SSEN. The UK Government Department for Work and Pensions has said the rollout of youth hubs for employment, education or training support will be in year 3 for Shetland, Orkney and the Western Isles, but that it might happen ahead of schedule. 28 youth hubs were announced for Scotland over 3 years. Following a visit by inspectors in April, HM Inspectorate of Education has published the latest inspection report on the Balterstone Junior High School. During their visit, inspectors talked to children and young people, parents and staff, and worked closely with the head teacher and leadership team.
2: 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Pick up a trail form from Westside Pine and visit all the businesses listed to collect the country flags to complete your collection. 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And you could win a football shirt of your choice, a World Cup football or a craft pack. Entries must be submitted by Sunday the 19th of July. More details and other trail information at livinglerwick.co.uk.
1: 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Now we have Zara Larsson, then Miles Smith with Stargazing, and Chapel Roan with Pink Pony Club. 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
1: The Shetland Ice Council is launching a trial of collecting small electrical items that cannot be reused or repaired to boost recycling rates. 20 bright pink collection bins placed alongside existing glass recycling points are for small electrical items such as toothbrushes, toasters and kettles. Every year, the council recycles about 230 tonnes of electrical equipment, that is about 37 trailers full. This is sent to a centre in Irvine. The Shetland Isles Council's Development Committee has heard that SSEN could require a workforce of around 1,500 people for its future construction projects in Shetland, including in Yell, and that the workforce could be here for 3 to 5 years, starting from 2028. Accommodation solutions could include barges and work camps, as well as up to 150 legacy housing units, with a legacy housing pass then on to the community after they are no longer needed by SSEN. The UK Government Department for Work and Pensions has said the rollout of youth hubs for employment, education or training support will be in year 3 for Shetland, Orkney and the Western Isles, but that it might happen ahead of schedule. 28 youth hubs were announced for Scotland over 3 years. Following a visit by inspectors in April, HM Inspectorate of Education has published the latest inspection report on the Balterstone Junior High School. During their visit, inspectors talked to children and young people, parents and staff, and worked closely with the head teacher and leadership team.
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1: SIBC. Now, Tim Impala, then Amy McDonald. I'm done. Games That You Play and Sienna Sparrow, The Visitor. Dracula from Tim Impala.

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1: The Shetland Ice Council is launching a trial of collecting small electrical items that cannot be reused or repaired to boost recycling rates. 20 bright pink collection bins placed alongside existing glass recycling points are for small electrical items such as toothbrushes, toasters and kettles. Every year, the council recycles about 230 tonnes of electrical equipment, that is about 37 trailers full. This is sent to a centre in Irvine. The Shetland Council's Development Committee has heard that SSEN could require a workforce of around 1,500 people for its future construction projects in Shetland, including in Yell, and that the workforce could be here for 3 to 5 years, starting from 2028. Accommodation solutions could include barges and work camps, as well as up to 150 legacy housing units, with a legacy housing pass then on to the community after they are no longer needed by SSEN. The UK Government Department for Work and Pensions has said the rollout of youth hubs for employment, education or training support will be in year 3 for Shetland, Orkney and the Western Isles, but that it might happen ahead of schedule. 28 youth hubs were announced for Scotland over 3 years. Following a visit by inspectors in April, HM Inspector of Education has published the latest inspection report on the Baltisoon Junior High School. During their visit, inspectors talked to children and young people, parents and staff, and worked closely with the head teacher and leadership team.
2: Did you know that?
3: 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The carbon footprint of chicken is up to 80% higher than that of pelagic fish such as mackerel and herring.
2: Find out more at shetlandfisherman.com.
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1: Bella Kay and Wolf Alice, Just Two Girls, and Olivia Dean, So Easy to Fall in Love. 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

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That's when I knew that your heart was scarring. 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Like, wait, babe, let me ask.

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1: The Shetland Ice Council is launching a trial of collecting small electrical items that cannot be reused or repaired to boost recycling rates. 20 bright pink collection bins placed alongside existing glass recycling points are for small electrical items such as toothbrushes, toasters and kettles. Every year, the council recycles about 230 tonnes of electrical equipment, that is about 37 trailers full. This is sent to a centre in Irvine. The Shetland Isles Council's Development Committee has heard that SSEN could require a workforce of around 1,500 people for its future construction projects in Shetland, including in Yell, and that the workforce could be here for 3 to 5 years, starting from 2028. Accommodation solutions could include barges and work camps, as well as up to 150 legacy housing units, with the legacy housing passed then on to the community after they are no longer needed by SSEN. The UK Government Department for Work and Pensions has said the rollout of youth hubs for employment, education or training support will be in year 3 for Shetland, Orkney and the Western Isles, but that it might happen ahead of schedule. 28 youth hubs were announced for Scotland over 3 years. Following a visit by inspectors in April, HM Inspector of Education has published the latest inspection report on the Baltisoon Junior High School. During their visit, inspectors talked to children and young people, parents and staff, and worked closely with the head teacher and leadership team.
2: Events coming soon from Shetland Arts. Come along to meet the artist with Claire Thatcher on Friday the 19th of June. Claire was awarded a residency in Shetland and has made a large body of work with painting and drawing at the centre of her practice. Shetland Story Slam is an open mic, true personal storytelling event. Join us for the second instalment as an audience member or put your name forward to tell a story on Friday the 19th of June. Our artist meetups bring local artists together. Our next artist on Tuesday the 23rd of June is Alex Garrick-Wright, an award-winning comedy writer and performer who has written for TV, radio, online and cinema. And finally, our next singer-songwriter night is on Wednesday the 24th of June. Come along and enjoy an eclectic evening of entertaining local performers. Go to shetlandarts.org for more information and to book tickets.

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1: The Shetland Isles Council is launching a trial of collecting small electrical items that cannot be reused or repaired to boost recycling rates. 20 bright pink collection bins placed alongside existing glass recycling points are for small electrical items such as toothbrushes, toasters and kettles. Every year, the council recycles about 230 tonnes of electrical equipment, that is about 37 trailers full. This is sent to a centre in Irvine. The Shetland Isles Council's Development Committee has heard that SSEN could require a workforce of around 1,500 people for its future construction projects in Shetland, including in Yell, and that the workforce could be here for 3 to 5 years, starting from 2028. Accommodation solutions could include barges and work camps, as well as up to 150 legacy housing units, with a legacy housing pass then on to the community after they are no longer needed by SSEN. The UK Government Department for Work and Pensions has said the rollout of youth hubs for employment, education or training support will be in year 3 for Shetland, Orkney and the Western Isles, but that it might happen ahead of schedule. 28 youth hubs were announced for Scotland over 3 years. Following a visit by inspectors in April, HM Inspectorate of Education has published the latest inspection report on the Baltisoon Junior High School. During their visit, inspectors talked to children and young people, parents and staff, and worked closely with the head teacher and leadership team.
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1: The Shetland Ice Council is launching a trial of collecting small electrical items that cannot be reused or repaired to boost recycling rates. 20 bright pink collection bins placed alongside existing glass recycling points are for small electrical items such as toothbrushes, toasters and kettles. Every year, the council recycles about 230 tonnes of electrical equipment, that is about 37 trailers full. This is sent to a centre in Irvine. The Shetland Council's Development Committee has heard that SSEN could require a workforce of around 1,500 people for its future construction projects in Shetland, including in Yell, and that the workforce could be here for 3 to 5 years, starting from 2028. Accommodation solutions could include barges and work camps, as well as up to 150 legacy housing units, with a legacy housing pass then on to the community after they are no longer needed by SSEN. The UK Government Department for Work and Pensions has said the rollout of youth hubs for employment, education or training support will be in year 3 for Shetland, Orkney and the Western Isles, but that it might happen ahead of schedule. 28 youth hubs were announced for Scotland over 3 years. Following a visit by inspectors in April, HM Inspectorate of Education has published the latest inspection report on the Baltisoon Junior High School. During their visit, inspectors talked to children and young people, parents and staff, work closely with the head teacher and leadership team.
2: 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Players must be 18 or over.